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2: Here's a K97 weatherology forecast. Lows dip down to about 69 tonight under partly cloudy skies, south winds 8 to 15 miles per hour. Mainly clear skies tomorrow, eyes level off around 89. Lows level off around 57 tomorrow night, clear skies. Bright sunshine Tuesday with daytime highs approaching 74. 68, slight chance for showers Wednesday. From the Weatherology Weather Center, I'm staff meteorologist Laura Walker. Currently, it's 82 degrees.
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5: Here's a K97 meteorology forecast. Lows level off around 69 tonight under partly cloudy skies. Winds out of the south, 8 to 15 miles per hour. High temperatures reach up to 89 tomorrow, mainly sunny skies. Clear skies tomorrow night, lows dip down to about 57. Temps a bit above average Tuesday and Wednesday, with highs from the upper 60s to the mid-70s. From the Weatherology Weather Center, I'm staff meteorologist Laura Lockwood. Currently 79.
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Welcome to She's Country. My name is Emily Harlan. 3 hours celebrating the incredible women of country music. We have a really fun show today. We're going to hear from Avrianna, Lauren Elena, and Ashley Cook, and so much more. So I'm glad you're here. Let's kick it off with Phone Keys Wallet, the latest from Lainey Wilson on She's Country.

You are listening to She's Country. My name is Emily Harlan. Coming up next, we will find out which female country artist celebrated a birthday this week. Who do you think it was? It's She's Celebrating, coming up next on She's

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time for She's Celebrating on She's Country. We love to talk about our favorite female artists and their birthdays. Megan Maroney turned 29 years old on Friday. So I wonder if she went out last night, had a little too much fun. She might need some medicine if that was the case.

listening to She's Country. My name is Emily Harlan. 3 hours celebrating the incredible women of country music. And coming up next, we are going to hear from Avery Anna. You do not want to miss this conversation. That is next on She's Country. But first, it's Tiger Lily Gold, Something to Drink About. There's always

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0: to She's Country. My name is Emily Harlan, and it is time for She Said on She's Country. I love chatting with Avery Anna. I think she's so genuine and down-to-earth and dedicated to her craft. And she mentioned that she found some new kind of confidence. I asked her about it. This is what she had to say.
1: I just had this situation in my life that was really hard, that I had just buried so deep down. And it was kind of just rotting inside of me, and I never wanted to talk about it. I didn't want to write about it. But I finally decided that I needed to process it and let it go. And I think I think when you recognize the things that you're ashamed of and that you don't want to talk about, when you deal with the things that you just want to shove way deep down, you kind of are reborn a little bit. And so when I finally wrote about it and I released the song, I just embraced it and grew from it, I think. And so it felt just very like, this is me and this is where I'm at right now. And I don't know, I think that you kind of have to make yourself uncomfortable in that way to like move past things. And so, but also I mean, the line, "I am my father's daughter," is really fun to sing live. And I don't know. The lyrics just give me a lot of confidence. I just feel like I'm saying it with my chest.
0: That was Avery Anna talking about this song right here. It's her latest, Blood Runs Thicker.

You are listening to She's Country. My name is Emily Harlan. We are celebrating the incredible women of country music, and still to come on She's Country, we'll hear from Sarah Evans reminiscing about her very first CMA Award win. Also, we'll hear from Ashley Cook and Lauren Elena. That is coming.

0: Ladies Country, celebrating the ladies who bring the soul to country.
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Welcome back to She's Country. My name is Emily Harlan. We are celebrating the incredible women of country music. And you know, Stella Lefty, she has had quite the year, right? I'm sure you've heard her song, Boston. It catapulted to the top of the charts. Well, this is her latest. It is a duet with her real-life boyfriend, Vincent Mason. Here is Something to Lose. It's Stella Lefty on She's Country. I can't.

are listening to She's Country. My name is Emily Harlan. Coming up, we are going to hear from Sarah Evans reminiscing about her first ever CMA award win. It's so fun. You don't want to miss it. That is coming up next on She's Country. But first, it's the band Perry, Psychological.

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0: to She's Country. My name is Emily Harlan. It is time for She's Reminiscing on She's Country. Sarah Evans, who we just heard with Suds in the Bucket, she won her very first CMA Award for Album of the Year in 2001. And this is Sarah now watching that video of her winning.
1: I've not seen that video in probably 20 years.
2: And the award goes to Sarah Evans.
1: Wow. This is crazy watching this. Oh my gosh.
3: This is my first award ever.
1: When I was growing up, the CMA Awards were everything to me. I mean, I started singing at 4 years old. Of course, every year we would watch the CMA Awards, and I would just know, like, in my heart, like, one day I'm going to be there.
3: I shouldn't cry about the video award, but I'm going to.
1: Wow. Oh my gosh. That is insane to watch. Yeah, that was like one of the best nights of my life. I was nominated for 7 CMA Awards. It never gets old. I've never, ever taken it for granted. And I still kind of can't believe it. It means so much to me.
0: That was Sarah Evans reminiscing about her very first CMA Award win. It's Kacey Musgraves now, Dry Spell on She's Country.

night is She's Country. I'm Emily Harlan. We are celebrating the incredible women of country music. And coming up next, we are going to hear from Lauren Elena. You do not want to miss it. It's such a fun conversation. That is next right here on She's Country.

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0: Welcome back to She's Country. My name is Emily Harlan. It is time for She Said on She's Country. Lauren Lena, always a hoot when I get to chat with her. I always love our conversations. And I asked her who in the industry, a female artist in the industry, that she really relied on or felt like a good friend to her. And I loved her answer.
1: You know, I have multiple, honestly, and they're all like, they all hold a different space for me. And I would call them for different things. Like, right after I had my daughter, obviously that is a crazy time in general. Lainey came over and sat with me on my bed, and I cried for like 30 minutes, and she held my hand, and I was like, is my career over? Which is so funny to think about now. I have a song that could be going number one in an album and all these things that are doing so well. And I just remember like looking at her and saying like, has my time passed? Is it over? And she was like, absolutely not. And she just sat with me and just encouraged me. And she was really just a friend, you know, that has had these same, she's been doing it so long too. Lainey's like, to the outside world, it could look like an overnight success, but she's been trucking and trying in Nashville for the last 15 years that I've been here. So like to see her have such a massive moment in the last couple of years, I'm so proud of her. And also, she's just so kind and like took time out of her day, first of all, to come meet the baby. She was holding the baby, and like I was so like postpartum sad, and she was just so encouraging to me. So she's one of my best friends in the industry. And
0: that was Lauren Elena talking about her friendship with Lainey Wilson. Here is Lauren now. It's her latest, All My Exes, on She's Country.

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My name is Emily Harlan. We are celebrating the incredible women of country music. And still to come on She's Country, we are talking with Ashley Cook. We are also going to talk all about a few number one hits. That is coming up on She's Country.

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Welcome back to She's Country. My name is Emily Harlan. 3 hours celebrating the incredible women of country music. We do this every weekend, so I'm so glad you are here hanging out with me. It is Stella Lefty now, Boston, on She's Country. On the train.

We'll get you fired up on your weekend. Hey, it's Emily. You are listening to She's Country. And coming up next, we are going to talk about the song that was number one in October of 2020. What do you think it was? I'm going to give you a hint. This artist, her initials, first and last name, are the same. We are talking about it next on She's Country. But first, the latest from Carter Faith. Nothing.

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back to She's Country. My name is Emily Harlan, and it is time for She's Number One on She's Country. We are throwing it back to the year 2020. What a wild year, right? Well, the song that was number one in October of 2020 was The Bones, Maren Morris, that we just heard. Still so much more coming up for you here on She's Country. It's Maddie and Tay now.

You are listening to She's Country. My name is Emily Harlan, and coming up next, we are going to hear from Ashley Cook. Trust me, you do not want to miss out on this conversation. That is next right here on She's Country. But first, it's the latest from Carly Pearce and Riley Green. If I don't leave, I'm going to stay.

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0: Welcome back to She's Country. My name is Emily Harlan, and I chatted with Ashley Cook recently, and I asked her, you know, when you put out new music, you drop a new album, what are you hoping that listeners and that fans take away from your music?
1: That's a great question. I think the two emotions that I love to feel personally when I listen to music are, like, freedom. Like, when I'm heading to the lake and my windows are down and I just feel like there's, like, this bigness and this freedom to how the music makes me feel, I want them to feel that. Just feels like almost nostalgic meets hyper aware of your surroundings. It's like this, you know, interesting juxtaposition of the two. And I really want them to feel that. And I also want them to feel, like if they put the name of their ex in the song, it would also be that story too. Like, I want them to feel, cause I know, I mean, we all have very similar experiences. I know people have experienced a very similar guy to who I just ended a relationship with. Like, I know that people experience the same being cheated on or being not fully chosen or, you know, all of the things that we've all gone through and been frustrated by and felt like we're alone in. I want people to play this record, play any of my music and feel like they go, oh, wow, she gets it. She's saying it in a way that is a little different than how I would say it in a really beautiful, poetic, artistic way, but she gets it. Like, she's been there. And so I don't feel so alone. And that just is important to me.
0: That was Ashley Cook talking about what she hopes listeners and fans take away from her music. And I loved that answer from her so much. Here she is now. It's Baby Blues on She's Country.
2: Baby Blues.

0: My name is Emily Harlan. Thank you so much for listening and joining me for She's Country. Put a reminder in your phone. Every weekend, we celebrate the incredible women of country music. I think it's so important. So make sure you join me next weekend right here for She's Country.
1: Deep breath, big smile. 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Stay off the wall.

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1: Here's a K97 weatherology forecast. Lows dip down to about 67 overnight under mainly clear skies. Winds out of the south, 8 to 15 miles per hour. High temperatures reach up to 89 Monday, mainly sunny skies. Clear skies Monday night, lows dip down to about 57. Temperatures a bit above average Tuesday and Wednesday, with highs in the upper 60s to the mid 70s. From the Weatherology Weather Center, I'm staff meteorologist Laura Lockwood. Currently 73.

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1: Here's a K97 meteorology forecast. Lows level off around 67 overnight under mainly clear skies. South winds 8 to 15 miles per hour. High temperatures reach up to 89 Monday, mainly sunny skies. Clear skies Monday night, 57. Daytime highs approaching 74 Tuesday under mainly clear skies. 68 Wednesday. That's your updated forecast brought to you by Quickstar, supporting local weather in communities across the state. Right now, 73.

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1: Here's a K97 meteorology forecast. Lows level off around 67 overnight under mainly clear skies. South winds 8 to 15 miles per hour. High temperatures reach up to 89 Monday, mainly sunny skies. Clear skies Monday night, 57. Daytime highs approaching 74 Tuesday under mainly clear skies. 68 Wednesday. That's your updated forecast brought to you by Quickstar, supporting local weather and communities across the state. Currently 72.

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1: Here's the K97 weatherology forecast. 67 overnight, under clear skies, southerly winds, 8 to 15 miles per hour. High temperatures reach up to 91 Monday, mainly sunny. Monday night, 57. Highs around 74 Tuesday, under mainly sunny skies, 67 Wednesday. From the Weatherology Weather Center, I'm meteorologist Jennifer Vucic-Ski. Right now, it's 71 degrees.

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1: Here's the K97 weatherology forecast. 67 overnight, under clear skies, southerly winds, 8 to 15 miles per hour. High temperatures reach up to 91 Monday, mainly sunny. Monday night, 57. Highs around 74 Tuesday, under mainly sunny skies, 67 Wednesday. From the Weatherology Weather Center, I'm meteorologist Jennifer Vujicic. Currently, it's 70 degrees.

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1: I'm Helena McNamee, and it's time to take a look at the closing markets for October 8th. On the Chicago Board of Trade, December corn down 1¾ at 5¼. March down 1¾ at 5.15¼. November soybeans down 10 at 12.87½. January down 10¼ at 13.04¼. December wheat down 3¼ at 6.83¼. Over on the mercantile, October live cattle up 27 at 221.87, December down 22 at 223.55. October feeder cattle down 12 at 338.02, November down 92 at 334.87. October lean hogs down 110 at 75.82, and December down 50 at 68.60. With this Connoisseur Media Ag Market Update, I'm Helena McNamee.
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9: Here's the K97 weatherology forecast. For today, we'll see hot temperatures, a high around 91 with sunshine, and it will be breezy. Lighter winds by tonight, a few clouds rolling through as we bottom out around 57. Cooler behind a cold front on Tuesday, a high around 74 with sunshine. Scattered rain showers coming in Tuesday night, more clouds pushing to with a low of 52. Cooling off even more by the middle part of the week, a high around 67 with a mix of sun and clouds throughout the day. From the Weatherology Weather Center, I'm meteorologist Regina Cole. Right now, it's 68 degrees.

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0: 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Hey, good morning and welcome to Mason's K97 morning show. Thank you. Yeah. I know. I'm very excited for this week, too. We got a lot going on. A lot going on this week. We'll talk about our weekend in a bit, the weather and more. It's 6:04 with Ella Langley. Might have heard this one before. It's Choosing Texas on K97.

Iowa's favorite country, K97. Maren Morris, girl, and yeah, it's Mason's K97 morning show. It is 6:12 in the a.m., 66 degrees. In downtown Fort Dodge, the sky is clear. Yeah, it's a little windy. Not. It's 8 miles an hour coming out of the south, but we're getting gusts that are about 17 miles an hour. So that's how I say that. We are 22 degrees above the average daily high right now, and we're 66 degrees, high of 85 today. Wind expected to pick up a little more today, and going to be a hot one. It's going to be kind of a hot one, especially once we hit the afternoon. Kind of a hot weekend, too. Yeah, Saturday and Sunday. But don't worry. Don't worry. We got this high of 85. And tomorrow we got about 54 is how we'll start the day. So pretty nice start to the day. And then 67 for a high. So a bit more mild. A bit more mild and a bit more, dealable. Now, here's...

0: Here's where we're having fun in the forecast. Tuesday, 67 for a high. Wednesday, dropping down to 63. And we're going to see chance of showers coming in late Wednesday, early Thursday. Highs in the lower 60s Thursday. Sunny on Friday. High of 57. We're starting the day about 39. That's where we'll hit in the overnight. And so it's very possible overnight Friday into Saturday, we got 31 for a low, which means, us outdoor cooks at that chili cook-off this Saturday, we could be dealing with the first freeze of the season, getting right below there, but going to warm up to a high of 61 that day, so pretty darn good chilly weather, I'd say. That's just how we're looking now. Again, 66 degrees. Pretty darn nice, but it's a summer wear day. K97.
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1: Kelsey Ballerini, yeah, boy. 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We got the Wayback Playback coming at 6:30. Yeah, it's not going to be the best one of the week. It's Monday. It's not the best day of the week. Why would it be the best Wayback Playback of the week? But it's pretty darn good. It's Lee Brice, I Don't Dance, K97.

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K97, yourforddodge.com. Of course, you can stream us. And, well, yeah, it was... Well, it's time for the Wayback Playback at 6:30. It was on this date, October 12th, 1997, 29 years ago. John Denver was killed in a plane crash. He had an experimental route and long easy plane, crashed into the Pacific Ocean near Pacific Grove, California. It was a pretty gruesome wreck. But, you know, I mean, he left behind a legacy, an absolute legacy. The guy, a heck of an activist, you know, he stood up for what he believed in, and he made some darn good tunes. We remember John Denver today on the Wayback Playback, Iowa's favorite country, K97.

0: John Denver, Take Me Home, Country Roads on the Way Back Playback, Iowa's favorite country, K97. Remembering John Denver today, who was 29 years ago that he crashed that plane. Well, we got tunes coming up here pretty darn quick. Carrie Underwood, K97, after this.
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Iowa's favorite country, K97, Carrie Underwood, drinking alone. You know, you do have an excuse if you do. It's a holiday. Is it Columbus Day or Indigenous Peoples Day? Or is it both? I'll let you fight that out amongst yourselves. David Nail, Nights on Fire, K97.

Kenny Chesney, Carry On, Iowa's favorite country. Mason's K97 morning show, 6:48 in the AM. It's a warm start to the day, and it's gonna be another warm day. High of 85 at 67. And clear right now. Did you hear it? 67 and clear. 66 for a high tomorrow. Yeah. So we're gonna see a little bit of a cold front, a bit more seasonal temperatures.

0: in through the week, and then, yeah, we could possibly be around the freezing point Saturday morning. We'll discuss the weather more in a bit. It's Columbus Day, Indigenous Peoples Day. You know, however you celebrate, celebrate both. You know, did you know only 20 states made today a paid holiday for state workers? Alabama, Arizona, Connecticut, Georgia, Idaho, Illinois, Indiana. Yeah, I'm going alphabetical. Iowa's not in there. Maryland, Massachusetts, Missouri, Montana, Nebraska, New Jersey, New York, Ohio, Pennsylvania, Rhode Island, Utah, Virginia, and West Virginia. They all are. West Virginia. They even work down there. Yeah, not a lot of toothbrush factories, I'll tell you that. No. I don't actually know anybody in West Virginia. I just saw a movie one time, a couple of them, and I'm like, ah, no thanks. But some other states have a unique approach to this. Oklahoma celebrates the second Monday of October, as Oklahoma Native American Day, which is unpaid. State separately has a law requiring the governor to declare a day honoring each tribe on a date chosen by that tribe. You know, makes sense. Makes sense. There was a lot of tribes. There was a lot of history down in Oklahoma. Not like Iowa. Anywho, Delaware replaced Columbus Day altogether in 2009 with a floating holiday for state workers. That's cool. Means they can take off any day they want. Tennessee substituted the day off today for the Friday after Thanksgiving so they can have a four-day weekend. You know, there's different approaches to it. Different companies have different approaches to it. I'm here working, but, you know, that's every holiday anyway. Iowa's favorite country, K97.
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8: Here's the K97 weatherology forecast. For today, we'll see hot temperatures, a high around 91 with sunshine, and it will be breezy. Lighter winds by tonight, a few clouds rolling through as we bottom out around 57. Cooler behind a cold front on Tuesday, a high around 74 with sunshine. Scattered rain showers coming in Tuesday night, more clouds pushing too with a low of 52. Cooling off even more by the middle part of the week, a high around 67 with a mix of sun and clouds throughout the day. From the Weatherology Weather Center, I'm meteorologist Regina Cole. Right now, it's 70 degrees.
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Iowa's favorite country, K97, Thomas Rhett, star of the show. Yeah, it's a warm day. Dress for it. Probably won't even need that jacket this morning. Dan and Shay, say so, K97.

JT Hodges on Iowa's favorite country, K97. Already high. Chili cook-off Saturday. Very excited for that. You got a good recipe? Think you can beat me? I don't think you can, but give it a shot. Give it a shot this Saturday out at the fort. Bailey Zimmerman, K97.

0: Lady A dancing away with my heart on Iowa's favorite country, K97 Mason's K97 morning show. What a great day. What a great day. Yeah, warm. Feel like warm. Hopefully you woke up a little early. Maybe got the dog a walk in. Wouldn't be a bad idea. You know, there's a new first date idea. You know, you ever feel like first dates have gotten a little too complicated, maybe a little too expensive? Well, have you considered meeting up for breakfast instead? Huh? New survey found that 64% of singles said they'd be open to meeting for breakfast on a first date. The appeal of a breakfast date's pretty simple. Take some pressure off. Usually cheaper than a dinner date. Doesn't require a long commitment. And it gives people an easy exit if things aren't clicking. Well, you know, it's the morning. I got a long day planned. Or if things go well, maybe you don't have anything. Neither of you have anything going on that day. You have a nice day. Who knows, you know? But if sparks do fly, yeah. Plenty of the day to keep hanging out. Probably less likely to get stood up if there's pancakes involved. Yeah. Yeah, somebody said, hey, come on over for pancakes. On my way. See you soon. Yeah. We'll hear from Joe Jaden here pretty darn soon. He'll have a little rundown of what happened. I'm assuming he'll have a rundown of what happened Friday. All that action and a little preview of what's to come in the sports world coming up. K97. Blue
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5: Jaden with the Connoisseur Media Sports Update. Iowa football's ranked 16th in the latest coaches poll and 17th in the Associated Press rankings, which was released yesterday. The Hawkeyes were previously 18th in the coaches poll and 20th in the AP poll. The Hawkeyes are coming off a 41-24 win at Washington last Friday. 22nd-ranked Michigan State defeats Iowa volleyball yesterday 3-1. The Hawkeyes now 12-8 overall, 1-4 in the Big Ten. Iowa State volleyball 3-1 victory over Cincinnati. The Cyclones 11-6 overall, 5-1 in the Big 12. Recapping Saturday's scoreboard, Iowa Central football defeats Garden City Community College of Kansas on the road 17-12. The Tritons now 5-2 on the year. Dodger volleyball goes 0-4 at the Indianola Invite. They lose by 2-0 scores to Ballard, Cedar Rapids, Kennedy, Urbandale, and Gilbert. The Dodgers now 5-18. St. Edmund volleyball participated at the BCLUW tournament in Conrad last Saturday. The Gales win 2 matches over East Marshall and North Mahaska 2-1. They lose 2 matches to Dunkerton and BCLUW 2-0. St. Edmund now 10-15. South Central Calhoun volleyball at the Earlham tournament. The Titans defeat Grandview Christian 2-1 and Griswold 2-0. They lose to Traynor and Woodward Granger 2-0. They fall to Earlham 2-1. The Titans now 14-18 overall. The 15th ranked in Division II Iowa Central women's soccer team loses to Northeast Nebraska 3-2. The Tritons now 7-5 overall. The Iowa Central men fall to Northeast Nebraska as well 7-0. They are now 8-3-1 overall. The Fort Dodge Dodgers football team is now 5-2 after routing Storm Lake 42-9 at home last Friday night. The Dodgers return to action next on Friday when they visit 3-4 Lamar's. The Bulldogs lost to second-ranked Class 4A Sergeant Bluff Luton 38-14 on the road last Friday night. Dodger coach Nick Mosier talked about Lamar's on Sports Talk on Sunny 99.7 last Saturday.
6: I've seen a little bit of Lamar's. They're going to be a good football team. We've had two really good football games with Lamar's the past 2 years in different fashions. 2 years ago, we lost a shootout, and last year, we won a defensive kind of slugfest. So Ken Vigdahl, their head coach, does a really nice job with them. They're going to be well coached. It's going to be their senior night. So we have to have a good week of practice because they're a good football team that we're going to see.
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1: 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Mason's K97 morning show, 7:21 in the AM. It's a warm one. Dan and Shay's coming up. This is Rascal Flatts, Banjo, K97.

0: Lori Kent. Empty Words on Mason's K97 Morning Show. It's 7:31. It's a beautiful day. Sure. Yeah, if you like Florida, you're gonna love it today. It's mostly cloudy and 67 right now. I got a high of 85. Yeah, humidity's at 82% right now. I've got a wind out of the south about 9 miles an hour, but gusting nearly 20 miles an hour. It's October 12th. We're 19 days away from Halloween. That many days to get your costume together for the Monsters Ball. That's what I'll be doing. Yeah. Crave Tattoo has put this on 16 years. This is the 16th annual. We partner with a sister station of ours, 92 Rock, and we just have a great time. Lots of great costumes. Like, a lot of people go all out for this. And then there's just a lot of fun, simple, clever ones, and then there's people that don't wear costumes, and that's cool, too. But it was recently National Costume Swap Day. Company dug into Google Trends data from the past 12 months to determine the most popular Halloween costumes in every state. And they really stuck to the boring classic stuff. Bit of a rundown. Mermaid was the most popular. Number one in 7 states. Hawaii and Florida and Louisiana among those. Now, number one in 6 was dinosaur. And Iowa is in there. In fact, our neighbors up north there, Minnesota, and our friends to the east, pardon, west, Nebraska. Yeah, they're also included there. Yeah, that potato state, they're a bunch of dinosaurs too. Idaho loved them. Bats also number one in 6. Alaska, Colorado, Oregon, and Washington among those. Monster, skeleton, princess, angel, and alien number one in Missouri, North Carolina, and New Mexico. Yeah, go figure that. New Mexico alien was number one. Hope you got your costume ready. If not, you know, I hope you get into the spirit. Yeah, we'll talk more Halloween soon. K97.
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0: Red Eldridge on Iowa's favorite country in Mason's K97 morning show. Lose my mind, don't mind if I do. That's right, we're going crazy on a Monday morning. Not really, we do have new Miranda Lambert with Ella Langley. This is Snake Skin Boots on K97.
1: Once upon another time, when angels were Mulholland Drive, long before she left Los Angeles.

0: It's Iowa's favorite country, K97. Luke Bryan and Luke Combs there. And before that, Miranda Lambert and Ella Langley. Got a newer tune there. Enjoying that one. Well, every Amazon shopper knows they collect a lot of data about users. They don't just recommend stuff you've bought or clicked on. They already know what you'll buy in the future. What does Amazon think of about your butt? Yeah, your booty. Amazon has a new feature called About You, which allows you to see the information they're using to personalize your experience. There's basic stuff like where you might live, if you have a house or an apartment, how many people live in your household, what your hobbies may be, and if you have kids, pet, a garage, a garden, or a pool. But some people are noticing some odd entries, like a woman who said it included, quote, has flat buttocks. She added that, it ain't wrong. But did they have to call her out like that? Other people are sharing weird stuff from theirs, like, does not trust people easily. Has at least 48 years of practice using scissors. Cusses when scared. Cannot keep real plants alive. Has no friends. Is a 51-year-old man. That was the same one the account holder said. I'm a 40-year-old woman with friends. So they're not always on, you know. But someone said is obsessed with ultra minimal one bag travel. And the person said, that's me. Another one. Made a one-time specialty cheese exploration. There's one that's probably spot on, too. Treats cats as biological children. Somebody else said, finds it hilarious when toys get stuck to ceiling tiles in the classroom. I think that goes back to the old David Letterman days of throwing the pencils for me. You know, that's funny stuff. I'm going to bust out them pencils, I think, and see how many I can stick in here. And yeah, little fun office games. I wonder if that's what Amazon would say about me. I'll tell you how you can see yours in a bit, and might let you in on what mine says. K97.
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5: Here's the K97 weatherology forecast. For today, we'll see hot temperatures, a high around 91 with sunshine, and it will be breezy. Lighter winds by tonight, a few clouds rolling through as we bottom out around 57. Cooler behind a cold front on Tuesday, a high around 74 with sunshine. Scattered rain showers coming in Tuesday night, more clouds pushing too with a low of 52. Cooling off even more by the middle part of the week, a high around 67 with a mix of sun and clouds throughout the day. From the Weatherology Weather Center, I'm meteorologist Regina Cole. Right now, it's 70 degrees.
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Friday, we'll draw a winner for a $50 gift certificate to Jamar Drive-In. My congratulations in order to Cole Fawarge from Eagle Grove, turned 22 a week ago. Yeah, he was the winner Friday for last week. Cole, again, from Eagle Grove. If you turned 22 a week ago and you're hearing this, hey, you're the winner. And sorry, I can't pronounce your last name. But anyway, if you got a birthday this week, make sure you get them in there. Talk about how you can find your Amazon preferences here in a bit. I play darts and have a dog, according to Amazon. And boy, do they know me. Yeah, they sure nailed me down. They didn't say I like to dance. Probably because I'm not great at it. George Strait, K97.

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Get your shine on. Hey, happy birthday going out to Tyrese. He is 6 years old today. That's right. Yeah, 6 years old. That's a very pivotal age in life. Probably. I don't know. They all blend together once you're as old as I am. But a big happy birthday wish going out to Ty. And if you got a birthday to celebrate,

0: Clay Walker on Iowa's favorite country, K97. She won't be lonely long. It's
1: Woo!
0: Mason's K97 morning show. And well, okay, so I've teased it enough. If you want to see what Amazon thinks about you, you go to the app, you click on the person at the bottom, then you click on the hello blank, and then about you, or click on the account, then shopping preferences, then about you. I believe if your app's up to date, it should say new and everything on there. So it is a fairly new feature. Yeah, mine says plays darts, has a dog, buys toys for aggressive dog chewers. Yeah, that is one. Also, likely maintains consistent snacking preferences. Just come out and say I'm fat, Amazon. Gee whiz. Yeah. Well, again, you can see yours. Click on the app, person at the bottom, then click on the hello blank, and then about you or the account shopping preferences is the main gist of it. Yeah, find out if you have a flat butt or not, or at least find out if Amazon knows how flat your butt is. I'm surprised Amazon wasn't clued into mine. They do say, you know, I am, most gonna buy workwear, and I don't have a very hard job. If I'm on, I'm sitting in a chair right now, but I'm wearing work clothes. But anywho, I better get to work. You better get to work. I got a little soundtrack for you, and we'll talk more about birthdays in a bit. Iowa's favorite country, Mason's K97 morning show.
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YourFortDodge.com, yeah. I mentioned that, right? 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Woo!

0: Iowa's favorite country, Mason's K97 morning show. Woo! That was Mitchell Tenpenny. Ain't my problem. Today, Josh Hutcherson is 34 years old. Five Nights at Freddy's, if you've seen any of those. I can't say I have, but I did see a Hunger Games movie. He played PETA. PETA! Yeah. Yeah, PETA in the Hunger Games. 34 years old now. Marion Jones, track and field athlete, admitted steroid injector. She returned the five medals she won at the Sydney Olympics in 2000. She's 51 years old. Yeah, there's rules. They make rules. She broke the rules. It was the Olympics. But as far as like other competitions, if they want to make the special leagues for those that are getting jacked up on steroids, I don't think the rest of the world wants that, because it would be intense. You know, I think back to the Sosa and Maguire days of the 90s, when they were both just juiced to the gills and jacking out home run after home run. And boy, was that fun to watch. How about the 80s? Hulk Hogan? All those guys were all juiced up. It was huge. They were huge. It was awesome. You know, but hey, in a legitimate, where they have the rules like that. You know, rules were broken. You know, good on Marion Jones for returning them. Hey, Kirk Cameron's 56. Played Mike Seaver on Growing Pains, and he's done other stuff since then. Hugh Jackman's 58. Yeah, 58 years old for Hugh Jackman. He could win a $50 gift certificate to Jamar Drive-In. But has to be entered under the contest tab, yourfortdodge.com. We'll draw the winner on Friday for this week. Also, a happy birthday wish to Marty McGuire, 57. Marty McGuire's from the Dixie Chicks. We got one from the Chicks coming soon, and a whole lot more on Mason's K97 morning show.
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0: 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Woo! Mason's K97 morning show. Brooks and Dunn with Jelly Roll. Believe. Well, you ever been to a medieval times restaurant? You know, you get the little rotisserie chicken and Pepsi, and you watch a show. You watch the medieval night show. Wear a crown, cheer on your knight. Eat with your hands, too. You know, that's pretty darn cool. I haven't been to an actual medieval times, but I've been to a couple shows like it. Excalibur in Las Vegas has a show like that where, yeah, you're cheering on your knight. And then, you know, kind of the same thing with Dolly Parton's Stampede. And it's also the same concept where you're cheering on your cowpoke. Yeah, really neat stuff. But medieval times, it's getting its own movie at Paramount Pictures. Family comedy about a struggling employee at the Orlando, Florida location who accidentally unleashes a real 9th century knight on the modern world, along with an ancient evil necromancer. Yeah. Yeah, chaos will ensue, I'm sure. He has to team up with the knight to save the castle and the world and, quote, finally win the respect he's always craved. Currently 9 medieval times locations in the United States. There's one in Canada. Who knows? They make a whole new movie about it. It could just blow up into a giant phenomenon. It's mostly sunny in 69 right now. It's gonna be a bit warmer. We're looking 85 for a high. We're over 20 degrees above that daily average. Winds coming about 10 miles an hour out of the south, gusting about 20 miles an hour, not really affecting that much of how it feels. 69 just feels like 69. And we'll get a quick glimpse on the next few days from weatherology here pretty shortly, but it's 10 till 9, and we got a lot of great tunes coming up. One from Brantley Gilbert pretty darn quick on K97.
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3: Here's a K97 weatherology forecast. Unseasonably warm temperatures continue early on, but a strong cold front marches through the area over the next couple of days. Those temperatures will cool to near and even slightly below normal. We'll also have a chance of seeing a few showers and thunderstorms associated with this boundary. Taking a closer look at our forecast, lots of sunshine, high of 91. Tonight, mainly clear. We'll cool to a low near 57. I'm meteorologist Laura Lockwood. Right now, 70.
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0: It's Iowa's favorite country. K97's Act Top. South of Sanity. I'll admit it, I'm a Roseanne fan. Yeah, she's working on her new TV series. Well, actually, she worked on her new TV series. We're all just stumbling around, minding our own business. She went and filmed an entire season. It's 8 episodes, and it's a comedy. It's called Meemaw. Stars Roseanne as, you guessed it, Meemaw. She is the matriarch of a, quote, mixed-race family of preppers in Texas. Sounds like it's more than just a family comedy, though, because her character is, quote, on a quest to take down a criminal empire and throw her granddaughter the most fantastic bat mitzvah. It does. It sounds pretty interesting. Now, this cast, holy cow. Her husband is being played by Randy Quaid. Yeah. Randy Quaid. I love it. I love it. Drea De Matteo from The Sopranos plays their daughter.
1: Adriana.
0: Adriana Tony. She went to the feds. Oh, my God. Yeah. Adriana was, yeah. Anyway, Doug Jones and John Lovitz. Comedian Tony Hinchcliffe.
2: He'd kill Tony.
0: Yeah, he'll be on it. And Instagram star Indy Bug. Whoever that is, they're in it too. Meemaw, funded by private investors. No word yet on when, where, or how we'll be able to see it. But I'll be standing in the front row with my wallet open and upside down. Pick all that money up. It is

0: yours.
1: Roseanne says it's for everyone. And she, you know, she says she's not going to pull punches on anybody, Democrat, Republican, all of them. She calls herself an equal opportunity destroyer. All right. Roseanne, one of the best sitcoms ever. Big fan of Roseanne. Can't wait to see this. Quarter after nine, market's about 9:30. 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

Keith Urban wasted time on Iowa's favorite country, K97. Yeah, I had a great weekend. I really did. Got sunburned at the soccer fields. Holy cow, yeah, that thing was beaten down. Shorts were a little too short. It's on the inside of the knee, but we got out there. It wasn't raining. It wasn't a pond. Yeah, it was a great Saturday. Looking forward to one more. Riley Green, Think As You Drunk. Iowa's favorite country, K97.

0: Wagon Wheel, Darius Rucker on Iowa's favorite country and Mason's K97 morning show. You know, every now and then I do enjoy working in the farm department here, Connoisseur Media, mainly KWMT, KGLO, and KIAQ, which is the one you're on. However, the lady that runs the show, Helena McNamee, she's got to look at some numbers for you. And these numbers are brought to you by your partner in the field, New Co-op. 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

0: It's the Connoisseur Media live music calendar. Evan Pratt and Sawyer Springer are live at Sneakers Eatery and Pub Wednesday evening from 6 till 8. The third Thursday jam session starts at 7 at the Eagles Hideout Lounge. Shiny Top Brewing has the Forrest McCurran Duo taking the stage Thursday night at 7-ish. It's Vineyard Vibrations at Soldier Creek Winery Friday evening from 6 till 8 with Adam Girard. It's Friday Night Live at O'Goody's Irish Pub with Kevin Lindgren from 8 to 11. The Eagles Hideout Lounge has a two-night event with Sonny Boy and Money Blues Band Friday and Saturday night at 8. Here Come the Mummies are at the Wild Rose in Jefferson Saturday at 7. 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It's Mimosa Sunday at River Valley Orchards Winery and Distillery with Kenny Falls from 1 till 3. And Touch of Grey is live at Byron's in Pomeroy Sunday at 5. 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

0: 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You know, all the hauling, the stuff in and out. You know, what could make it easier? 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Ideally, the back of your pantry or a storage area. Yeah, you know, that giant pallet of toilet paper you bought just in case COVID comes back. There you go. I'm going to have to break it down a bit. I mean, these doors are usually 2 foot by 2 foot. Storage areas on the other side can vary, but sometimes big enough to walk into. Yeah. Can't necessarily get a forklift through them or anything, but it's not a door you actually buy at Costco. It's definitely not something you can install in a couple hours on a Saturday. Renovation or a new build. Or you got some serious DIY skills. I suppose you could pull it off, but home builders are saying it's a hot request, with up to half of customers now asking for Costco doors. So it could be just something that trends and sticks around, and then you're like, you know, years down the road, that house doesn't even have a Costco door. Are you kidding me? That or else, you know, like a few years later down the road, people will be like, the hell is that door? Oh, okay. Well, I guess that's kind of neat. You can load your stuff in there. Yeah, who knows? Who knows if they'll really, really take off, but exercise. You get that exercise walking, you know, through the door and through the house into the storage room. That's what I think anyway. It's K97.
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Luke Combs, Be By You on Iowa's favorite country, K97. I believe there's still room inside for the chili cook-off, if you'd like to enter. That's right. It's going to be a great time this Saturday, 44th annual chili cook-off, the Fort Museum. 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

0: Corey Kent and Co. Wetzel on Iowa's favorite country, K97. Yeah, chili cook-off this Saturday. Now, the bowls will be served at 12:30. 12:30, you can come on out and try all the chilies, vote for your favorite. Have a great time. Maybe enter the speed chili eating contest. Chili speed eating contest. Yeah, it's insane sometimes. Other times it's just some good competition, but it's gotten a little crazy. Always family friendly though, and just a great time this Saturday out at the fort, cooking outdoors and indoors. So yeah, you can try both. If you wanna get in on the action, you wanna compete, have some fun in the 44th annual chili cook-off, well, you're more than welcome to. There's a few spots left open indoors and also outdoors. Outdoors, plenty of space outside. It's a big property. We'll move stuff around if we have to. Otherwise, we're looking at just being posted up right by the Opera House for those outdoor cooks, too, and whatnot. So, going to be a great time. Hope you're able to come out and join us for that. And, you know, afterwards, at Rides, there's a benefit. It's a Memorial Scholarship fundraiser. We'll talk about that here shortly. We got some Kane Brown, Jordan Davis, and more coming up too on K97.
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0: Anything Goes. That's FGL on Iowa's favorite country, K97. Yeah, so chili cook-off ends about 3 o'clock, a little after 3 o'clock. That's when the winners are announced, and, you know, we clean up and everything after that. This Saturday at the fort. However, after that, from 3 till 11, you can get some pork loin, and it's all for a very good cause. The Landon Smith Memorial Scholarship Fundraiser. It was October of 2020 that Landon passed away. Injuries received in a car accident. He was only 23 years old. So it is very cool that his friends and family have made this scholarship. If you want to help out, it's going to be, again, a great time. Free will pork loin dinner. Free will donation pork loin dinner. Silent auction, some door prizes, raffle prizes. Bake sale. They'll have a bake sale. T-shirts for sale, too. The Fizz mobile drink trailer will be there. And live music. Yeah, Tank Anthony. Tank Anthony going to be there Saturday night at Rides. Again, it's the Landon Smith Memorial Scholarship Fundraiser. Saturday, 3 to 11 at Rides. And yeah, you know, speaking of live music, we'll hear about that. Tank, again, the live music calendar is coming up. So is Ella and John Pardee and more. 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

0: It's the Connoisseur Media live music calendar. 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The third Thursday jam session starts at 7 at the Eagles Hideout Lounge. Shiny Top Brewing has the Forrest McCurran Duo taking the stage Thursday night at 7-ish. It's Vineyard Vibrations at Soldier Creek Winery Friday evening from 6 till 8 with Adam Girard. It's Friday Night Live at O'Goody's Irish Pub with Kevin Lindgren from 8 to 11. The Eagles Hideout Lounge has a two-night event with Sonny Boy and Money Blues Band Friday and Saturday night at 8. Here Come the Mummies are at the Wild Rose and Jefferson Saturday at 7. 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It's Mimosa Sunday at River Valley Orchards Winery and Distillery with Kenny Falls from 1 till 3. And Touch of Grey is live at Byron's in Pomeroy Sunday at 5. 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
7: Here's a K97 weatherology forecast. Unseasonably warm temperatures continue early on, but a strong cold front marches through the area over the next couple of days. Those temperatures will cool to near and even slightly below normal. We'll also have a chance of seeing a few showers and thunderstorms associated with this boundary. Taking a closer look at our forecast, lots of sunshine, high of 91. Tonight, mainly clear. We'll cool to a low near 57. A meteorologist, Laura Lockwood.
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K97, Scotty McCreery. Damn straight. Yeah, it was quite a while ago. An old reality TV kid. Doing pretty darn well for himself now. Yeah. Say, we got one now from Parker McCollum. Killing me. Happy Monday, K97.

0: Jelly Roll, Heart of Stone on Iowa's favorite country, K97. Oh, Chili Cook-Off is this Saturday. Come on out for some great grub. It's actually kind of looking to be chilly weather if we look down into the forecast a little bit. But yeah, going to be a great time Saturday. Fort Museum signing teams up. You can contact Justin Goodnow, the Fort Dodge Chili Lovers Society, Fort Museum. 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

say so. Dan and Shay, Say So, on Iowa's favorite country, K97. Soon we'll talk the names of things you didn't even know have names. We're going to get educated on a Monday. Happy whatever day you celebrate today, K97.

0: Ian Munsick, Love is Blind, Iowa's favorite country. It's Mason's K97 morning show, and there's a post on Instagram going viral from an account called Good Life. And it reveals the names of things you didn't even know had names. Yeah, I knew a few of these, but I'll tell you, there's, it's always great to learn. I didn't know a good chunk of them. Well, let's hear some. Chalaza, C-H-A-L-A-Z-A. It's the white cord holding an egg's yolk in place. Some people call it the umbilical cord. It's not that. It's the chalaza. You got your white, you got your yolk, you got your chalaza. It's a nice, big, healthy egg. How about a Chad? Hey, he's that guy that ghosted you on Tinder. No, they're the paper cutouts made by a hole punch. If you're old enough to live through Bush versus Gore, definitely remember hanging Chads. Yeah. Octothorpe. That's the real name for the hashtag symbol. Yeah. Hashtag symbol, pound sign? No, it's an octothorpe. How about a Rosetta? You know those creases on the inside of your wrist? R-A-S-C-E-T-A, Rosetta. Yeah. Knurling. That's the crisscross texture on weight bars that help your grip. Well, we got a few more of these. It's great to learn. Even on a Monday, huh? K97.
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1: Woo! Yeah.
0: So we're talking things that have names you might not have known had names. You know what the bottom of a wine bottle's called, that indent? That's a punt. There's some football fans that know about that one. Oh, yeah. Not the Vikes this season. Wow, way to go. Anywho, a ferrule is that metal band holding an eraser on a pencil. How about those tiny beads that make up a raspberry? You know what those are? Those are drupelets. How about a glabella? You know what a glabella is? It's that smooth area between your eyebrows. Yeah, even if it's got a pimple on it, I think they still call it a glabella. But anywho, the lunula. You know what the lunula is? If you do, good for you. You get a big thumbs up. And look at your thumb from, head on and see that lunula. It's the pale half moon at the base of your nail. That, there's names for everything. I still can't come up with a proper name for this show, though. Hey, it's Mason on K97, Iowa's favorite country.
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0: It's the Connoisseur Media Live Music Calendar. Evan Pratt and Sawyer Springer are live at Sneakers Eatery and Pub Wednesday evening from 6 till 8. The third Thursday jam session starts at 7 at the Eagles Hideout Lounge. Shiny Top Brewing has the Forrest McCurran Duo taking the stage Thursday night at 7-ish. It's Vineyard Vibrations at Soldier Creek Winery Friday evening from 6 till 8 with Adam Girard. It's Friday Night Live at O'Goody's Irish Pub with Kevin Lindgren from 8 to 11. The Eagles Hideout Lounge has a two-night event with Sonny Boy and Money Blues Band Friday and Saturday night at 8. Here Come the Mummies are at the Wild Rose in Jefferson Saturday at 7. 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It's Mimosa Sunday at River Valley Orchards Winery and Distillery with Kenny Falls from 1 till 3. And Touch of Grey is live at Byron's in Pomeroy Sunday at 5. 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
6: Here's a K97 weatherology forecast. Highs level off around 91 today under mainly clear skies. Southwesterly winds 10 to 15 miles per hour. Clear skies tonight, lows level off around 57. Mainly sunny skies tomorrow, daytime highs approaching 74. Daytime highs approaching 67 Wednesday under partly cloudy skies. 65 Thursday, showers likely. From the Weatherology Weather Center, I'm staff meteorologist Laura Walker. Right now, 79.
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Iowa's favorite country, K97, Carrie Underwood. I told you so. It's your old pal Mason hanging out till 1. Got some Dustin Lynch with Mackenzie Porter here. Think about you, K97.

Chris Jansen, me and a beer on Iowa's favorite country, K97. No beer here. Nope, I'm picking the droplets out of my raspberry. Brett Eldridge, K97.

Kelsey Hart, that's Life With You on Iowa's favorite country, K97. You know, we got our chili cook-off happening at the Fort Museum this Saturday, but if you want to go out for a ride, motorcycles and side-by-sides, there's something going on Saturday for you, too. And all for a great cause. Details soon. Here's Rascal Flatts, K97.

0: Bailey Zimmerman, Chevy Silverado, Iowa's favorite country. K97 Mason here with you. Hey, I'm very excited for the chili cook-off Saturday. You know, if you're free, come on out. 12:30 public tasting for that. Prizes awarded at 3 o'clock. 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You can pop in, give them a call, hit them up online by email or Facebook, whatever. They'll get you all taken care of. Now, if you want to get out for a great ride, for a great cause, the Angel Ride to Save the Tatas having their side-by-side ride this Saturday. They're going to start at Rides Bar and Grill, 9 to 10:30. That goes, and then stopping in Dayton, Stratford, Camrar, Webster City, ending at Stumpy's in Duncombe. Free will donation meal there. And it's $25 for motorcycles, side-by-sides and other vehicles, $35. And proceeds go to the Angel Ride and the fight against breast cancer. It goes to the things that insurance doesn't pay for. It's a very good cause. You know, if you want to get out and go for a ride this Saturday, it's, yeah, one of the best causes out there, the Angel Ride. Otherwise, we'll see you at the Chili Cook-Off out at the Ford. It's K97.
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Iowa's favorite country, K97. Kiss you tonight. That is David Nail. Well, it was great to see a couple fellas kiss and make up. I don't, you know, okay, no. Not kiss. They shook hands, though. They clinked glasses. The works. Charlie Crockett and Gavin Adcock have settled their beef. Last week, Gavin shared a few photos of them sharing beers and said, "We might not always see eye to eye, but that don't mean we can't drop our pride and BS and be friends."

0: I got into it last year. Gavin said Beyonce's Cowboy Carter album isn't country and called Charlie a cosplay cowboy. Not true. You know, that, yeah. Like, I can understand a good ribbon, like, let's get some beef going. But I've met both these guys. Both these guys, just really cool. You know, nice, down-to-earth. Had a brief conversation with each of them. They're, you know, awesome dudes. And the fact that they can, you know, realize that there's a lot worse things in the world than, you know, cosplay cowboys, that's great. There's a friendly rivalry out in the country world. Luke Bryan and Luke Combs, they're always ribbing each other. They got a tune out called Finders Keepers we'll hear soon. We'll hear some Lee Bryce in a bit, too. Boy, one of the highlights of my 2026, let me tell you. FGL reunion coming next year. They're on the way. A live music calendar. Whole lot more. K97.
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The third Thursday jam session starts at 7 at the Eagles Hideout Lounge. 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

0: Friday evening from 6 till 8 with Adam Girard. It's Friday Night Live at O'Goody's Irish Pub with Kevin Lindgren from 8 to 11. The Eagles Hideout Lounge has a two-night event with Sonny Boy and Money Blues Band Friday and Saturday night at 8. Here Come the Mummies are at the Wild Rose in Jefferson Saturday at 7. 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It's Mimosa Sunday at River Valley Orchards Winery and Distillery with Kenny Falls from 1 till 3. 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
12: Here's the K97 weatherology forecast. Highs around 91 this afternoon under mainly clear skies, southwest winds 10 to 15 miles per hour. 57 tonight. Highs level off around 74 tomorrow, mainly sunny. Turning cooler Wednesday and Thursday with the highs from the mid-60s to the upper 60s. Showers likely Thursday. From the Weatherology Weather Center, I'm meteorologist Jennifer Vucicki. Right now, 83.
13: I bet you smash into the woods $100.

Kenny Chesney's latest on Iowa's favorite country, K97, Jack Trice Stadium, Saturday, June 5th. Holy cow, Kenny Chesney. That's going to be a heck of a show. Eric Church is there, too. So is Graylin James and, Sheryl Crow? Yeah. Well, I hope you have a magnificent rest of your Monday. Mason here is hitting the bricks. I'll be back tomorrow bright and early. I'm going to leave you with Lainey Wilson somewhere over Laredo. K97. I'll see myself out.

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1: Here's the K97 weatherology forecast. Highs around 91 this afternoon under mainly clear skies, southwest winds 10 to 15 miles per hour. 57 tonight. Highs level off around 74 tomorrow, mainly sunny. Turning cooler Wednesday and Thursday with the highs from the mid-60s to the upper 60s. Showers likely Thursday. From the Weatherology Weather Center, I'm meteorologist Jennifer Vucic-Ski. Right now, 83.

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0: 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Evan Pratt and Sawyer Springer are live at Sneakers Eatery and Pub Wednesday evening from 6 till 8. The third Thursday jam session starts at 7 at the Eagles Hideout Lounge. Shiny Top Brewing has the Forrest McCurran Duo taking the stage Thursday night at 7-ish. It's Vineyard Vibrations at Soldier Creek Winery Friday evening from 6 till 8 with Adam Girard. It's Friday Night Live at O'Goody's Irish Pub with Kevin Lindgren from 8 to 11. The Eagles Hideout Lounge has a two-night event with Sonny Boy and Money Blues Band Friday and Saturday night at 8. Here Come the Mummies are at the Wild Rose in Jefferson Saturday at 7. 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It's Mimosa Sunday at River Valley Orchards Winery and Distillery with Kenny Falls from 1 till 3. And Touch of Grey is live at Byron's in Pomeroy Sunday at 5. 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
9: Here's the K97 weatherology forecast. Ample sunshine expected this afternoon with daytime highs approaching 91. Southwest winds 10 to 15 miles per hour. Tonight, 57. Highs level off around 74. Tomorrow, mainly clear. A blend of clouds and sun Wednesday with a high of 67. 65, showers likely Thursday. From the Weatherology Weather Center, I'm meteorologist Jennifer Vucicki. Right now, 84.
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4: I'm Helena McNamee, and it's time to take a look at the closing markets for October 12th. On the Chicago Board of Trade, December corn up 3.25 at 483. March up 3 at 497.25. November soybeans down 4.25 at 1287.75. January down 4 at 1304.75. December wheat up 1.25 at 672.25. Now over on the mercantile, October live cattle down 22 at 224.75. December down 45 at 226.60. October feeder cattle down 37 at 343.47. November down 85 at 341.10. October lean hogs up 55 at 75.60. And December up 55 as well at 68.37. With this Connoisseur Media Ag Market Update, I'm Helena McNamee.
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10: Here's a K97 weatherology forecast. Ample sunshine expected this afternoon, with daytime highs approaching 91. Southwesterly winds 10 to 15 miles per hour. Lows level off around 55. Tonight, clear skies. Daytime highs approaching 72. Tomorrow, mainly sunny skies. Partly cloudy skies Wednesday, with daytime highs approaching 67. 65, rain showers likely Thursday. From the Weatherology Weather Center, I'm staff meteorologist Laura Lockwood. Right now, it's 86 degrees.
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6: A Northwest Iowa man had a good feeling as he scratched off a lottery ticket, and it turns out that his hunch was correct. He won $30,000. Kelly Reese of Vail was unwinding after work when he started scratching his $30,000 crossword ticket. He quickly realized this one was different.
7: I had quite a few to scratch yet, and I'm like, wow, I got how many words up here already, and it keeps going. I like this, and I love this.
6: Kelly bought his winning ticket at Beer 30 in Denison. After scratching it, he checked it over and over with the Iowa Lottery mobile app before calling his girlfriend.
7: I called girlfriend and said, you'll never believe this. And I said, I checked it on my phone a few times. This is unbelievable. It feels fantastic.
6: Kelly says the $30,000 win came as a welcome relief and will allow him to pay off some medical bills. Congratulations to Kelly and all of our winners. The Iowa Lottery. Feel like a winionaire.
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0: 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Evan Pratt and Sawyer Springer are live at Sneakers Eatery and Pub Wednesday evening from 6 till 8. The third Thursday jam session starts at 7 at the Eagles Hideout Lounge. Shiny Top Brewing has the Forrest McCurran Duo taking the stage Thursday night at 7-ish. It's Vineyard Vibrations at Soldier Creek Winery Friday evening from 6 till 8 with Adam Girard. It's Friday Night Live at O'Goody's Irish Pub with Kevin Lindgren from 8 to 11. The Eagles Hideout Lounge has a two-night event with Sonny Boy and Money Blues Band Friday and Saturday night at 8. Here Come the Mummies are at the Wild Rose in Jefferson Saturday at 7. Rails in Eagle Grove has the Jared Benson Band Saturday night at 8. It's Mimosa Sunday at River Valley Orchards Winery and Distillery with Kenny Falls from 1 till 3. And Touch of Grey is live at Byron's in Pomeroy Sunday at 5. 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
11: Here's a K97 weatherology forecast. Ample sunshine expected this afternoon, with daytime highs approaching 91. Southwesterly winds 10 to 15 miles per hour. Lows level off around 55. Tonight, clear skies. Daytime highs approaching 72. Tomorrow, mainly sunny skies. Partly cloudy skies Wednesday, with daytime highs approaching 67. 65, rain showers likely Thursday. From the Weatherology Weather Center, I'm staff meteorologist Lou Lockwood. Right now, it's 88 degrees.
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0: Iowa Senate candidates Ashley Hinson shows up every day to fight for Iowa. Josh Turek, he doesn't. That's why sheriffs across Iowa are endorsing Hinson. 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
7: Here's a K97 weather holiday forecast. Lows level off around 55. Tonight, under clear skies, northwest winds 8 to 15 miles per hour. Mainly clear skies tomorrow. Daytime highs approaching 72. Mainly cloudy skies tomorrow night. Lows dip down to about 50. Sunshine mixed with clouds at times. Wednesday, but daytime highs approaching 66. 65, rain showers likely Thursday. From the Weatherology Weather Center, I'm staff meteorologist Laura Lockwood. Right now, 86.
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1: Here's a K97 weatherology forecast. Rolls up aloft around 55 tonight under clear skies, northwest winds 8 to 15 miles per hour. Mainly clear skies tomorrow, daytime highs approaching 72. Mainly cloudy skies tomorrow night, lows dip down to about 50. Sunshine mixed with clouds at times Wednesday, with daytime highs approaching 66. 65, rain showers likely Thursday. From the Weatherology Weather Center, I'm staff meteorologist Laura Watkin. Right now, 86.
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been up and down the coast a few times. London, Paris, paradise. 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

0: It's the Connoisseur Media live music calendar. Evan Pratt and Sawyer Springer are live at Sneakers Eatery and Pub Wednesday evening from 6 till 8. The third Thursday jam session starts at 7 at the Eagles Hideout Lounge. Shiny Top Brewing has the Forrest McCurran duo taking the stage Thursday night at 7-ish. It's Vineyard Vibrations at Soldier Creek Winery Friday evening from 6 till 8 with Adam Girard. It's Friday Night Live at O'Goody's Irish Pub with Kevin Lindgren from 8 to 11. The Eagles Hideout Lounge has a two-night event with Sonny Boy and Money Blues Band Friday and Saturday night at 8. Here Come the Mummies are at the Wild Rose in Jefferson Saturday at 7. 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It's Mimosa Sunday at River Valley Orchards Winery and Distillery with Kenny Falls from 1 till 3. And Touch of Grey is live at Byron's in Pomeroy Sunday at 5. 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
9: Here's a K97 meteorology forecast. Rolls up aloft around 55 tonight under clear skies, northwest winds 8 to 15 miles per hour. Mainly clear skies tomorrow, daytime highs approaching 72. Mainly cloudy skies tomorrow night, lows dip down to about 50. Sunshine mixed with clouds at

next Wednesday, with daytime highs approaching 66. 65, rain showers likely Thursday. From the Weatherology Weather Center, I'm staff meteorologist Laura Lockwood. Currently 86.

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0: That's some straight-up liberal bullshit. 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
4: Here's a K97 meteorology forecast. Rolls up aloft around 55 tonight under clear skies, northwest winds 8 to 15 miles per hour. Mainly clear skies tomorrow, daytime highs approaching 72. Mainly cloudy skies tomorrow night, will dip down to about 50. Sunshine mixed with clouds at times Wednesday, with daytime highs approaching 66. 65, rain showers likely Thursday. From the Weatherology Weather Center, I'm staff meteorologist Laura Lockwood. Right now is 84 degrees.
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0: funeral. 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